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3: One of the five actually looked at us and said, if you name it Penny Mustard, I won't work here anymore.
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3: We got hate mail after changing the name to Penny Mustard.
4: Yeah.
3: There were so many people thought it was the dumbest thing ever.
4: 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Yeah.
3: 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It had meaning to both of us.
4: Yeah.
3: It's unforgettable. It's a little weird.
5: See more at pennymustard.com.
3: But weird things are easy to remember.
4: Yeah.
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0: a big plan. Sometimes it's right down the street. You just didn't know about it. That's where we come in. The Rivers Community Calendar. What to do, where to go, what's happening near you. All right there. 959theriver.com. 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Tap into what's happening.
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0: 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Here it is. Now, let me ask a question here. 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
1: Oh, you got to have General Tso boneless chicken wings.
0: That makes sense. You know, the armed forces are responsible for such great food. General Tso, General Mills, Captain Crunch, Trader Joe's private labels, popcorn kernels, submarine sandwich. 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
1: 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It's amazing.
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0: 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You know, people call the radio station, which is good, because if the radio station started calling people, it will have become sentient and we're all doomed. So you actually passed away and came back to life.
1: Dude, like, I died.
0: Explain what happened.
1: I was like, dude, like, I left my body, dude. Like, I was in the room that I was in, but I wasn't in the room in my body.
0: Oh, I wish I could have that skill for family Thanksgiving.
1: And everything was in, like black and white.
0: Wait a minute. Death doesn't even have Technicolor? Probably spent all the money buying souls.
1: Death does not. Well, it was at first. It was Technicolor at first, but when I came back, it was black and white and, like, crazy, just crazy geometry.
0: Okay, well, you know, that makes sense. I definitely felt like I died in geometry class.
1: Yeah, but it was like 3, 6, 9. Like, you see that when you die. It was sacred geometry, bro. Like crazy, dude. Like
0: sacred geometry. So when you die, you get an M. Night Shyamalan plot twist.
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It's the Greg B. Harrell Show. We talked before on this show about how CD sales are up big time. In some places, 35 to 45% year over year. But here's what's really fascinating. The number of compact disc units sold is up close to 50%. Why is this happening? Why is there a discrepancy? Well, the obvious. The cost of a new CD has dropped dramatically from what we knew, gosh, 20 years ago. So more folks are buying compact discs. In fact, new CDs are running an average, you're not going to believe this, $9 each. My goodness, I once paid $34.99 for an import single and

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Oh, hell. And still get you through today. 95.9 The River. Chicagoland's classic alternative.

0: 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You know, you can call this station on your cell thing, or you can just say 95.9 The River as you throw a penny into a mall fountain. Yeah, we're the soundtrack to every mall fountain left of Delaware.
1: Is that Greg?
0: In spite of my desire to not face that truth, yes, it is. What's going on?
1: Well, I have something for you.
0: Okay, I mean, I've fallen for this trick multiple times in my life. Why not one more? What do you got for me?
1: I was wondering if you considered being an entrepreneur.
0: Oh, wow. You must be a pole hitter, because that was quite left field.
1: And creating your own toilet paper be called Greg B. A-hole. And you could sell that. I bet everybody will wipe their ass with it.
0: Well, I mean, it would be the first time that a toilet paper mascot is more soft than the actual toilet paper, because I'm at least 20-ply. But I do appreciate the idea. Really puts the a**s in mass marketing.
1: Oh, okay. Well, you know, I just thought I'd throw that out there for you.
0: And on this show, that is only the eighth most crazy idea I've been pitched today.
1: Yeah, well, you know what? You're in a place different than everybody else, I suppose.
0: Okay, well, I mean, it's radio. This isn't the Upside Down.
1: Well, I don't know, but...
0: That said, I am the Barb of my friend group.
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1: So, what does that mean?
0: We played the 80s. The end of the world as we know it. 90s.

0: 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Yeah. 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Or just shout what you think, and I'll probably be close enough to hear it. I want to live a long life. At least 5 more Spider-Man reboots.
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1: It's the Greg B. Harrell Show. You know, if there's one thing that people are always saying, it's, Greg, can you teach us something? Oh, dating is a lot like Starbucks. A person I don't know gets my name wrong, and I'm too timid to correct them. Another thing people are saying is, Greg B. Harrell, you don't have enough news from Fresno on your radio show. And you're thinking, Greg, why would I care what's going on in Fresno? Well, Fresno is a magical place, as we're about to find out when we listen to another actual clip from the Fresno Television News.
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1: It's the Greg B. Harrell Show. We've talked on this very program about the superfan. Oh my gosh. Record labels certainly catering to the superfans these days. In fact, Universal opened a concept retail store in Japan that is focused on only superfans of music. They offer products that only superfans would purchase and special interactive elements with major artists, including photos with special installations geared toward superfans. Most record labels feel the big money in music is with the superfans because superfans of a band are willing to spend 80% more on music than the average music fan. And there's a lot of these music superfans. About 15% of the world's population are superfans of some type of music. Cause superfans are the best fans. You know, on account of the cape.
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1: 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What does that mean? 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'90s and 2000s. Say it ain't so, I will not go. 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Yeah, you get the idea? 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

0: You're listening to the Greg B. Harrell Show on 95.9 The River. We're so sorry that it's come to this for you. It's the Greg B. Harrell Show. You know, if you're like me, then you also believe Where the Streets Have No Name is my favorite song about poor city planning. But also, if you're like me, you're busy during the afternoon all week long. If that's the case, there's something very important you're missing. All the great TV that's on during the afternoon. Don't worry, I've got your back on this. Here's a sample of what you've missed on afternoon TV.
1: Unless you're a stoner, it's not something you'd see. 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
1: So, okay, you're a Star Wars expert.
2: Yeah, Star Wars was a big part of my life when I was little. Yeah, and G.I. Joe.
1: Oh, G.I. Joseph, yeah. Well, who is your favorite G.I. Joe? Mine is my favorite role in Craps, Snake Eyes.
2: Yeah, Snake Eyes is really awesome, but I think my favorite is Duke.
1: Oh, yeah, Duke. Great G.I. Joe. A leader, big muscles, his name is already his nickname. Now I'll test you. Who is the Snake Eyes equivalent for Cobra?
2: Storm Shadow,
1: yes, correct. Who is the villain who wears a mask of steel?
2: Destro.
1: Yeah, wow, yeah, Destro, correct. Okay, who is the leader of the Dreadnoughts and a master of disguise?
2: Zartan.
1: What? Holy cow, Zartan is correct. Okay, now you're going to have to get 3 wrong in a row because knowing is only half the battle. And here's something I didn't think I'd ever say in my life. I'm impressed with your G.I. Joe knowledge.
2: Thank you.
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0: 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In North America, physical music sales, CDs, tapes, vinyl records, account for maybe 10% or 15% of all music sold. But in Japan, physical music is still a big deal. About 70% of the market share of music sold in Japan, physical music. In fact, fans in Japan care so much about physical copies of music that Tower Records still operates over 80 stores in Japan, with the flagship store being 9 stories tall. Wow. Imagine the size of the price stickers.
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0: 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And 2000s. 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

0: 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It's pretty cool. Check it out. Let me know what you think. Or just shout what you think, and I'll probably be close enough to hear it. If you don't want to gossip, just tell the gossip to everyone, because then it becomes common knowledge.
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0: 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Hey, I'm waiting by the phone. And also not by the phone. It's a small room.
1: Great.
0: Kinda. Whoop. Oh, boy. Sorry. Whoa. How technical are these difficulties? I mean, is Max Headroom about to hijack this broadcast?
1: Hey, Greg Vieiro.
0: Mm-hmm. Yeah, hi.
1: Patrick again, brother.
0: Oh, dear. How many beer deep are we?
1: About 8 or 9.
0: 8 or 9. Whew. Well, I mean, here's hoping you pull off the Nadia Comaneci.
1: Well, they're little glasses.
0: What? Little glasses? How little?
1: Let's see, a couple of croissants.
0: Croissants?
1: Yeah.
0: Move along, folks. Nothing to see here. Just a grown human measuring glasses in relation to French pastries.

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0: 95.9 The River. This is a phone call that happened. So yeah, there's that. Or this. Or, oh, grammar, huh? So, wait, hold on. What do you need?
1: I need some fun and excitement and...
0: crochet?
1: I need a whole bunch of rock stars to play with.
0: Oh, partying with rock stars. Ooh, I don't know about that. Your eyes would be so bloodshot that your sclera would go on sabbatical.
1: No, I don't smoke weed anymore.
0: Anymore being the operative word.
1: No, I used to smoke weed, but...
0: You know what's funny? In not finishing the sentence, you finished the sentence.
1: It made me have to pee on myself.
0: Okay, wow. Well, we're going to pull over here and put it into park. Smoking marijuana made you pee on yourself.
1: So I stopped smoking it. Yep, I had to stop because I don't want to. It was making me push pee.
0: I used to play in a band called Push Pee.
1: Did you?
0: Every track on our album was number one.
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1: It's the Greg B. Harrell Show. We've talked before on the program about how 15% of the world's population are superfans of some kind of music. And superfans spend 80% more a month on a band or an artist than the average music fan. Okay, so how do you know if you're a superfan? Well, if you interact with a band or an artist in five or more ways, that likely means you're a superfan. Okay, what are the five ways of interaction? 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Yeah, so congratulations, and please see Mr. Fury on your way out.
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I mean, honest to goodness, there are mini discs propping up my desk.

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0: Well, you know, my personality is see-through enough to be a spirit. No, but in all seriousness, thank you for saying that.
1: All right, well, thanks so much for
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5: 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Food costs went up about 3 years ago. Yeah. 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

0: It's 95.9 The River. Bloop, bloop. So sometimes I make noises like that to hide my deep-rooted insecurities. All right, we're going to the phones here.
1: Bloop. Do you take requests?
0: Yeah. No, I can take a request as long as you're willing to take a short survey after about your experience with our request service.
1: Okay,
0: go ahead.
1: Can I hear Foo Fighters?
0: No. Question one, were you pleased with the request service we provided?
1: No.
0: All right, that is the most common response today. Question two, how dissatisfied or satisfied were you with our satisfied handling of the dissatisfied and satisfied?
1: I don't know what that means.
0: Question three, why?
1: What do I say?
0: No cheating.
1: Okay.
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0: 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It's the Greg B. Harrell Show. We talk about weird music stuff on this show. This is very weird. This is how difficult it is for touring bands. And I'm not talking about the mega artists. I'm talking about the bands who get on the road in the van. What is the lowest amount that a band can charge for a ticket and still remain profitable? Currently, $15. Now, that's up significantly from where it was in the 90s when bands could get away with charging $5 a ticket and still make a little profit. But also in the 90s, Zubaz pants. So.
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1: Oh my God, Greg B.
0: Yep, Greg B. I misunderstood way too much material to be Greg A.
1: This is Joni. How you doing?
0: Hey, it's my favorite Joni, followed closely by Mitchell and Cunningham. How are you?
1: Oh my God, you've had some people on.
0: Oh yeah, yeah. The callers today have been so wild, I might have to turn to Nurse Ratched for an assist.
1: Man, you've got the sense of humor for it, I'll tell you.
0: A blessing and a curse. So what are you up to?
1: I'm going to call and say hi. I'm on my way home from work.
0: Oh, cool. I didn't know I was going to be in a carpool. I would have brought some snacks and a drink with an annoying straw squeak.
1: I just have to tell you how much I enjoy your humor. And, you know, some of the things you say, I'm thinking, so.
0: Well, you know, just make sure to choose a psychiatrist with a very comfy couch.
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Isn't that cool? It's like I'm wherever you are, minus the crumbs I leave behind in real life.

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1: It's the Greg B. Harrell Show. I wasted half my youth on PlayStation loading time. I like to close every show by writing a little something in my diary. So here we go, dear diary, Greg B. Harrell here. If you love something, let it go. For example, I really love my physical appearance. Thanks for listening, everybody.
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3: 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Here's some of what you missed from one of his last on-air appearances.
4: Have you considered how inflation, right? Food costs went up about 3 years ago. Yeah. Have you seen them come down yet, Scott?
5: No, they haven't.
4: Yeah. So have you considered how inflation might affect your ability to leave a legacy to your family? So if you want to leave money to your family, have you thought about how you fix that?
5: Yeah. No, I haven't.
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9: Did he just explain what National Pink Day is? Of course, it's the celebration of the color pink. We're even using Pink, the artist. Okay? Duh. What does he think? We're really stupid or something? Maybe he's listened to the show and knows more than I think. Welcome to it. It is June 23rd. I'm McKay. Sunshine giving way to clouds today. High 77 yesterday. What a perfect day, huh? Not bad today. In sports, a walk-off win for the Sox, a postponed game for the Cubbies due to weather. The Bulls are adding to their front court. The sky crushed by the sun. NBA draft starts today. The Bears have announced their training camp dates. The World Cup, Lionel Messi becomes the World Cup's all-time leading goal scorer. Good for him. And plus, yeah, did it even more. In the news, Governor Pritzker firing back at President Trump after a violent Juneteenth in Chicago, and the U.S. is allowing Iran to resume oil sales for the next 60 days. From Hollywood, the man behind Whitney Houston, Bruce Springsteen, Aretha Franklin, and more, he has died at the age of 94. A new Guthrie Ranch.

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Wipe the sleep out. Pretend you like people. McKay in the Morning will help. Yeah. 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

0: Alanis Morissette, I have to see her in concert, man. I think she's coming somewhere. I just don't know if I can get in. I know what my wife Susie's going to be doing today. Today is Amazon Prime Day number one. She will be on the phone or at her computer all day long. And somehow Jeff Bezos has a very different definition of the word deal than the rest of us. We will get to that. We're going to talk to him next, man. Or hear from him, I should say. I'm not going to have any conversation with him personally. Sunshine's going to give away to some clouds today. Our temperature's going to get up to 77. Let's roll it, producer Scat.
1: 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Boy, I've done a lot with your sweet, sweet money. 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Like, for instance, the other day, I almost bought my 100th mansion and yet another super yacht to go with it.
0: But
1: 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Families are struggling. Okay. 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Or a heated blanket for your golden doodle? You see, these are the sacrifices we make for one another.
0: We do.
1: I know some people say Prime Day isn't helping with the affordability crisis. To those people, I ask, have you seen the deals we're offering on 12 packs of mini waffle makers? Exactly.
0: Nobody
1: wants
0: that. Now
1: stop complaining about it, because I'm Jeff Bezos, and if I can save 3% on a countertop ice cream maker, then you can too. Happy Prime Day, and God bless my money.
0: God bless my bank account, D-bag. Anyway, Amazon Prime Day. You'll find that one deal. I would love you to share any deals that you think our listeners might be interested in. If you find one of those deals, just send it to us on the text line, or you could just post on the River Facebook page. How's that? There's a heartbreaking update in the search for a missing Elgin teenager, and two more arrests have been made in a plot targeting a major event at the White House. We got that in our news. Sox walk it off. The NBA draft finally arrives, and the sky got blown out in Connecticut. Next in sports.
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Gordon May is back from vacation, day number two. I'm keeping track. Well, actually, he works Saturday, but that doesn't count. That's a weekend at Ivy Dispensary. I know what he was doing there. 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

0: How good are you at spotting a future cheater on your first few dates? Yeah. A new list says most people miss the biggest clues, ones you probably have never thought of. I've got it coming up. All those details right after our headlines and our forecast. Sunshine giving way to clouds today, high 77. This is very sad news. The King County Coroner's Office says the body recovered from the Fox River in Elgin over the weekend has been identified as 16-year-old Destiny Neal. She had been missing since last Friday and was found Sunday north of the Kimball Street Bridge. Investigators are still working to determine her cause of death. The Department of Justice says two more men have been arrested in connection with the alleged plot to attack a future UFC event at the White House. The suspects from Missouri and Washington State, both charged with conspiracy to commit murder. All right, let's get to our survey. Nobody comes with a warning label, but a new article says there may be some early red flags that you've been missing. According to the Good Men Project, potential cheaters often struggle with commitment or rush into it way too fast. Other signs include low self-esteem, keeping parts of their past a mystery, and not having many examples of healthy relationships. Of course, none of these guarantee that someone's going to cheat, but they might make you pay a little bit closer attention. And I think that's probably a good idea. I hope we helped. If we didn't, it's your fault. White Sox snapped a 3-game skid with a 6-5 walk-off win over Cleveland. Sox improved to 40-37. Sean Bird starts tonight. Mr. Burke. Cubs and the Mets postponed by rain at Citi Field. The game will be made up as part of a doubleheader tomorrow. Chicago and New York are scheduled to open the series tonight. And Pete Crow Armstrong was named National League Player of the Week. Way to go, Pete. Chicago Sky lost their 6th straight game, falling to Connecticut. Wow. Blown out, 92-63. That's terrible. Sky are now 4-12. Host the Fire tomorrow. Your Chicago Fire? I don't think so. Different sport. NBA draft gets underway tonight in Brooklyn. Now, the big news came before the draft as Giannis Antetokounmpo was traded from Milwaukee to Miami, and that's the way he says his name. Antetokounmpo. I swear, that's how he says it.
1: Antetokounmpo.
0: Antetch. So it's Detch, not Dench. Detch. All right. The Bulls, I just want to make sure I got it right. I just changed the phonetic spelling I had down there. The Bulls also acquired center Nick Claxton and still hold the 4th and 15th picks tonight. Bears going to open training camp next month. Rookies report July 25th and veterans arrive July 28th. Now you got the dates. Notre Dame picked up a major recruiting win for statewide receiver Julius Jones Jr., the son of former NFL running back Julius Jones. That's how he got his junior name. He announced his commitment to the Fighting Irish. And at the World Cup, Lionel Messi. This guy is amazing. He is nonstop. Listen.
2: Pull back here. Let's see. Messi! History in Dallas. Lionel Messi scores the goal to make him the World Cup's all-time leading scorer. Wonderful moment. That's how you score a World Cup record-setting goal. Right. Not from the penalty spot. No. That is typical Messi. Magnificent. And he now has more goals than Miroslav Klose and more goals than any other player to play in a World Cup finals tournament.
0: That is awesome. All-time leading scorer. Argentina beat Austria with his 2 goals, 2-0. Kylian Mbappe scored 2 goals in France's win over Iraq. Probably got that name wrong. And Erling Haaland netted 2 in Norway's victory over Senegal. I think there's 4 matches today. U.S. is not involved in those. And there are your sports. What do we have on tap for our listeners next, producer Scott? Oh, yeah. Yeah, that's right. Forget international diplomacy. The real World Cup breakthrough may be foreign visitors discovering what we do. Giant sodas, huge burgers, and all the other things America calls lunch. We'll get to that discovery lesson next.
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0: The World Cup has brought countries together from all over the globe. 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Oh, wait until you hear what they're sampling that they've never tried before. That is coming up. 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
1: For generations, world leaders have searched for a way to unite humanity. Yeah. Countless summits, peace talks, and international agreements. But as it turns out, the one thing capable of bringing every human being on Earth together is much simpler. 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
12: I'm currently in Brooklyn, New York, and I'm about to get Mexican food from a food truck.
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1: Thanks, FIFA, for accomplishing what world leaders never could, uniting the entire planet.
0: Amen. Amen, indeed. And ranch dressing is so big right now that already airlines are saying you have to put it in your checked luggage. You cannot carry that onto a plane because that's the hot thing right now. Isn't that weird? Ranch dressing. Governor Pritzker firing back at President Trump over Chicago violence. We got that in our news coming up in the 7 o'clock hour. But one of today's first facts in our five random facts involves a country that used to be connected to another continent. A famous actress discovered by accident in a word origin that will be a little bit awkward when we get to it next.
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1: It's always going to be System of a Down. System of a Down is always going to be my favorite because I grew up with them.
2: Our lyrics are written by how someone felt that morning or that day or that moment that they wrote that song or wrote that part.

We got a surprising animal fact, a movie fact that isn't what it seems, and one random fact that may have you looking at vanilla a little bit differently. It's going to be embarrassing for me to read, but I'm going to do my job because that's what I'm here for. Five random facts on the way next. 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Forecast, we start with sunshine. Clouds will be moving in, taking over. But we'll get up to 77 degrees. That's good.

0: 5 random facts. Britain used to be connected to mainland Europe by a now submerged landmass called Doggerland. D-O-G-G-E-R-land. Yeah. Connected to Europe. A submerged landmass is called Doggerland. It's gone. Cows can walk downstairs, but it's not real easy for them to do. And they'll only do it if they have to. If they have to, number two, I don't know. Let's get out to the pasture. We gotta go down the stairs. Woo! All right, I'm gonna be careful here, but it's true. The words vanilla and vagina come from the same Latin root word. It's because the shape of vanilla, when it grows, resembles... And I don't need to tell you any more than that, okay? All right, let's change topics. How about Pamela Anderson, and why not? She was discovered after appearing on the Jumbotron at a Canadian Football League game back in 1989. Oh, look at her. We could make her a star. Good for her. And number five, most of the Gangs of New York was filmed in Italy. They did it on sets designed to look like New York in the 19th century. So they went to Italy, where they brought it over to New York. How you doing, all right? And there's your 5 random facts for today. One little embarrassing, but that's okay. Governor Pritzker firing back at President Trump over Chicago violence. While the U.S. is making a major move involving Iran's oil industry. That's in our news. The Cubs are rained out. The Bulls made a trade. And the Bears have training camp dates set so you can go see them. Details next in our sports.
1: 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You just didn't know about it. That's where we come in. The Rivers Community Calendar. What to do, where to go, what's happening near you. All right there. 959theriver.com. 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

0: he was deeply concerned about the safety of Illinois. Where is Governor Pritzker?
1: I don't think that we should be listening to this president about promises that he makes or that he has any idea how to protect us in the state of Illinois.
0: Pritzker blasted the president, saying he hired an unqualified company to paint the reflecting pool and didn't know that the Strait of Hormuz could be closed by Iran. All right, let's stop the fighting here. Let's move on. Meanwhile, the U.S. is allowing Iran to resume oil sales under a temporary 60-day license. Treasury Secretary Scott Bessent says the decision follows productive talks between Washington and Tehran. The move reopens Iranian oil exports and restores tanker access through the Strait of Hormuz for the time being. And on this National Pink Day, 35% of people say the pink version of this smells better, even when it's exactly the same product. What do you think it is? Here's what you had to say on Facebook. Motion said off-brand perfume. Gianna said soap. Jerry said grapefruit. Jason said gum. Stacy said roses. Well, Gianna, I think you got it right. 35% of people say the pink version of soap smells better. So, there it is. Congratulations. There's your smart question of the day. And here come your sports. Let's find out what's going on there. There's a lot, that's for sure. Including Lionel Messi became the World Cup all-time leading goal scorer after netting twice in Argentina's 2-0 win over Austria. I did save some audio for this that I've played every time, so I really feel that you deserve to hear it as well in the 7 o'clock hour. Go! Go!
2: Pull back here, let's see. Messi! History in Dallas! Lionel Messi scores the goal to make him the World Cup's all-time leading scorer. Wonderful moment.
0: Wonderful moment indeed. All-time leading scorer, netting twice in Argentina's 2-0 win over Austria. Four games on tap today. NBA draft takes center stage tonight in Brooklyn. The Bulls picked up center Nick Claxton and still own picks 4 and 15. Chicago Sky continue to struggle, a 92-63 loss to Connecticut. Cardoso posted a double-double with 16 points, 14 rebounds in the defeat. Cubs never got on the field Monday, postponed. Rain, they'll try again tonight before a scheduled doubleheader tomorrow. Pete Crow Armstrong named the National League Player of the Week. Sox earned a 6-5 walk-off victory over Cleveland. Good for them. Chicago moved into first place in the AL Central. Bears begin training camp in late July. Rookies reporting on the 25th. The veterans coming in the 28th, a few days later. We're going to be late. And another highly rated prospect headed to South Bend, class of 2027. Four-star receiver Julius Jones Jr., yes, the son of, has committed to Notre Dame. That is all good news. What do we have coming up next? Well, a warning. Dermatologists say something millions of us use in the shower every day could actually be irritating our skin. And it might not be what you think. Deets next.
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0: You ever said to someone, have you seen my glasses? And they go, they're on your head? Then you want to know, where is your mind, right? 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
1: Stop.

0: All right, so a lot of you probably use this in the shower to get cleaner, but experts say it could be collecting bacteria and making your skin worse instead of better. Actually, there's two items that could be doing you some danger in the shower, so if you want to keep your skin looking better, you better stick around. But first, your forecast brought to you by the Village of Addison. Head over there this Thursday for the Rock and Wheel Summer Concert, the Judas Priest tribute band. Judas Rising opens tonight, followed by the original voice of Skid Row. Yep, Sebastian Bach making an appearance this Thursday. 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Forecast for today, we have some sunshine. Clouds will be mixing it up in the afternoon, and we will get up to 77. You know that thing in the shower that's supposed to help you get clean? Dermatologists say it might actually be doing the opposite. Experts now say your hands are the safest and most effective way to wash up. Why? Because some popular shower accessories can become little hotels for bacteria if they're not cleaned constantly. So loofahs are getting the most heat because they stay damp, can collect germs between showers, even washcloths. Come with a warning. They can help remove dead skin, but using them every day may irritate your skin and wear down its natural protective barrier. Is that the kind of skin you want? So after all these years, science may have arrived at a shocking conclusion. Mom was right. Use your hands and quit scrubbing yourself like you're trying to remove spray paint. And you're going to be all right. Hey, coming up, we got your daily dose of five random facts. One of them involves a giant scoreboard. Another involves a lost piece of earth. And another is probably not something you learned in school. And I remind you, it is rated PG-17. Maybe even 19. I don't know. No, that would be too long. We got the zombies coming up and those five random facts next.
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Yo, we got a fact about cows that sounds impossible. A famous actress who got a very lucky break, and a word that origin that's going to get some attention this morning. I'm going to save that one for last because I'll give you a chance to tune out if you don't want to hear it, just in case. Otherwise, hang around for our five random facts because we got them coming up next, right? I know I got your attention, didn't I? Sunshine today. We're going to get increasing clouds throughout the day. And we'll get up to 77. It's time.

0: McKay in the morning. How you doing? Random fact number one. Pamela Anderson was discovered after appearing on the Jumbotron at a Canadian Football League game in 1989. Scanning the crowd. Oh, Baywatch right there. I can see her. Did you know that cows can walk downstairs? It's not very easy for them. It's difficult. And they'll only do it if they have to. I don't know why they would have to. They don't like it. Britain used to be connected to mainland Europe by a now submerged landmass that's called Doggerland. Have you ever been to Doggerland? It's now submerged. It's a landmass. You can't go there. All right. Do you have the Italian music I asked you to get ready, Scott?
1: It's time for five.
0: No, that's not it. You already played that one. Did you lose it? Oh, there it is. Thank you, sir. Most of the movie Gangs of New York was filmed in Italy on sets designed to look like New York in the 19th century. Yo, see what we did there? All right? It's not New York. We're in Italy. This would look like in the 19th century. Gangs of New York. Did I do all the others? Okay. Here we go. This one will give me the final one. The words vanilla and vagina, they come from the same Latin root word. And it's because the shape of vanilla, when it grows, resembles that other word. It's the most uncomfortable thing I've ever had to say. Well, today anyway. Five random facts. You never look at vanilla again the same way. Or maybe even the other. A decades-old mystery involving a Waukegan teen has been solved while federal investigators looking into a fatal Tesla crash. Oh, what happened now? Messi made World Cup history. We got the audio. The Sox are alone in first, and draft night is finally here for the NBA. Details in sports.
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We have to do it now, okay? Your keyword to win Foo Fighters tickets, Saturday, August 8th. 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I am done. Now we join this bizarre love triangle already running through here. Progress. It's already in progress.

0: 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There is a major break has come in a homicide case that dates back more than 50 years. Authorities say a body found in the Mississippi River near Clinton, Iowa in 1975 has finally been identified as 15-year-old Cheryl Lynn Edwards of Waukegan. Investigators use forensic genetic genealogy to identify the teen. Her death was ruled a homicide, and the case remains under investigation 50 years later. Tesla, they are under federal investigation following a deadly crash in Katy, Texas. Authorities say a Model 3 crashed into a home last Friday, pinning the woman against the wall inside. Tesla says preliminary information indicates the driver was pressing the accelerator and overrode the vehicle's system. How convenient. How convenient. Now, if dating apps aren't working out, oh, yeah. Didn't you have a music bed for me here, bud? Please? Something else than that? That's it. If dating apps aren't working out, some younger adults apparently have a backup plan. Funerals. A new survey found most Gen Z and millennials are open to finding love while paying their respects. In fact, many admit they've noticed someone attractive at a funeral, and some even think flirting there should be socially acceptable. Nothing says sorry for your loss quite like asking, "So, are you seeing anybody? You going out with anybody?" I can see hooking up at a funeral. I get it. People are sad. Might need a little comforting. Am I wrong there? Maybe a little. Let's start with the Bears. They now know when training camp begins. Rookies report July 25th, while veterans arrive 3 days later. The future continues to look bright for Notre Dame football. Four-star wide receiver Julius Jones Jr. became the latest blue-chip recruit to commit to the Irish. Notre Dame! Cubs postponed by rain. They'll make up the game tomorrow as part of a doubleheader. And Pete Crow Armstrong named National League Player of the Week. Sox picked up a much-needed 6-5 win over Cleveland. Yeah, that's good. They snapped their 3-game losing streak. Stayed in first place. NBA draft underway tonight. The Bulls acquire Nick Claxton in a three-team deal. Still hold the 4th and 15th selection. The league was shaken up Monday. Yeah, this actually happened. It's awesome. Giannis Antetokounmpo. That is not the way he says his name. That is not the right phonetic spelling. Antetokounmpo. That's not what he said. I'm just saying, okay? The league was shaken up when he was traded to Miami. Sky routed by Connecticut 92-63. They've dropped 6 straight games. Camilla Codorso led Chicago 16 points, 14 rebounds. And how about that Lionel Messi? What the hey? This guy is absolutely amazing, and you deserve the audio.
1: Pull back here. Let's see. Messi! Score a World Cup record-setting goal, not from the penalty spot. No. That is typical Messi.
0: Magnificent. Yes, it is.
1: And he now has more goals than Miroslav Klose and more goals than any other player to play in a World Cup finals tournament.
0: World Cup's all-time leading scorer, Argentina's win over Austria, France, Norway, and Algeria also picked up victories on Monday. I think there's 4 more games today, and that's it. Hey, in case you missed our deal drop already this morning, we dropped our deal. It's always on Tuesday in the 8 o'clock hour, and I'll repeat it until we sell it out. And I think this one is a really good one, too. Enchanted Castle. 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
1: And by the way, in our comedy, we have Jerry Seinfeld on people telling him to stay hydrated. One of our comedians. The other is Ryan Hamilton. He has a new Netflix special that hits today. It's called This Just Hit Me. And we'll tell you why he named it that. Coming up shortly.
0: Don't you go anywhere.
1: First, your forecast. We have sunshine starting the day and then increasing clouds at a high of 77. So let's start with Ryan Hamilton, that Netflix special, This Just Hit Me, explaining why the title of his new Netflix special is called that.
2: I was hit by a bus.
1: Ah, okay.
2: Very weird to say you got hit by a bus. People go, what do you mean you got hit by a bus? A bus hit me. I truly meant it literally. It's kind of physics after that. And I didn't want a tragedy to happen to me. But once it happened, I did want the empathy of a tragedy, just to be honest. But I realized with time that getting hit by a bus is not a tragedy. It's a comedy. And I can prove it. If someone says I got hit by a car, people go, oof, I'm so sorry. But if someone says I got hit by a bus, people go, oof. How did you not see it?
1: Yeah.
2: They're so big. It hit me. I didn't hit it. And why did you take the side of the bus so quickly?
1: Oh, that is Ryan Hamilton. He's also on The Tonight Show. We're glad he's well. He sustained serious injuries from the accident outside of an airport. So that's where the bus hit him, is at the airport. Jerry Seinfeld, there is criticism of hydration breaks during the current World Cup matches. It's hot in some venues, not in others. Out of fairness, all matches get the hydration breaks.
3: So, what's annoying now besides everything? Here's what's annoying me. People telling me to hydrate. I don't want to hear about hydrating. You need to hydrate, Jerry. You better hydrate. You're on the plane.

0: National Hydration Day. Nobody does it like Jerry Seinfeld. Little comedy for you. Music industry legend has passed away. One of the biggest names in pop music may be headed to the World Cup stage. Details next in Hollywood.
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0: mysterious case involving Savannah Guthrie's mother has taken another twist, and Tom Holland talking about a role he would love to play. He's a good actor. We'll get to details next in our Hollywood happenings, but first your forecast brought to you by T.R. 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Keep your family cool, and then your pets fed. That'd be awesome. The shelters need your help. Thank you. We have some sunshine starting off the day, but it will become cloudy and a high of 77 later on this afternoon as the clouds mix in. To Hollywood we go. Here's what's going on. New developments are emerging in the disappearance of Nancy Guthrie, the mother of Today Show host Savannah Guthrie. Reports a ransom note sent to a Tucson TV station claims she died shortly after her February abduction and was buried outdoors. Police say the messages are considered potentially credible, but still, they have no idea who they're coming from. Music industry executive Clive Davis has died at the age of 94. He helped launch or revive the careers of artists like Whitney Houston. He found her at like 18 or 19 years old. He brought Janis Joplin to fame, Bruce Springsteen, Carlos Santana, Rod Stewart, and Aretha Franklin in her later years gave her first million-selling album. He was inducted into the Rock and Roll Hall of Fame in 2000. Clive Davis, a music industry executive. I had a chance to meet him. Madonna reportedly in talks to perform at the World Cup halftime show. Reports say she's seeking full creative control, a massive production budget, and extensive security. And FIFA is interested because of the worldwide attention the performance might generate. And finally, Tom Holland says he'd be interested in playing Bond, James Bond, someday. The actor says he grew up loving the Bond films, would find it hard to turn down such an iconic role. Anyone in for Tom Holland? Anyone? All right. There's your Hollywood happenings. And because you guys are listening to me, I'm going to give you another shot at the Foo Fighters keyword for this hour. It is fight, F-I-G-H-T. Your next keyword's at 10 o'clock with Gordon Mays. You only get five. So F-I-G-H-T, send it to the River text line, 630-585-7529. Each texted keyword is a separate entry. So that is why the more you text, the better shot you have to win as we get ready to wheeze next.
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ERV, Aurora, Naperville. 95.9 The River, Chicagoland's classic alternative. McKay in the morning, making 7:02 a.m. feel like, well, still 7:02 a.m.

I don't know if you saw the McKay hat that was mailed to me. I put up a reel yesterday describing the hat and who gave it to me and all that stuff. I found out from a couple of posters on that, you know, people that posted, where that logo came from. And I'll tell you all about it next.

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0: Hey, I want to thank everyone that checked out my video of getting a package yesterday to the radio station when I got here. It was from Matt Weber at Clark's Car Care. He was at the DuPage Vintage Fest looking at old hats. He said, I came on the radio. He was holding a hat that had my name on it, McKay. And it was kind of like a logo on top. And you can check out the video on our Facebook page and you'll catch up. But a lot of people reached out. Ed was one of them that said, that is from the McKay Envelope business. I have a leadership course on tape from the founder of the business. That was awesome. His name is Harvey McKay. And he started this in the 50s. He ended up selling it to Mitchell in 2007. So now it's McKay Mitchell Envelope Group. And it comes to us from Minnesota. And this guy has written books. He's had 7 New York Times bestsellers. So born in St. Paul, Minnesota, Harvey McKay, I've got the hat for life. And thanks to John Anderson as well, who told me who Harvey McKay was. So thanks a lot. I appreciate you. You live, you learn from your listeners. And we've put that all to bed. We tracked it down. Thanks to Matt.
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Now you can turn it up to start your day with McKay in the Morning. Woo-hoo! On 95.9 The River. Oh, yeah. Chicago.

Clive Davis started Janis Joplin, Bruce Springsteen, Whitney Houston, worked with Aretha Franklin to bring her back to stardom. Coming up, he died yesterday, by the way. He was 94, known as the man with the golden ear. Barry Manilow, he brought so much fame to him. And so I have a clip coming up with David Foster and Whitney Houston's I Will Always Love You. Stay tuned for that coming up.

0: So music mogul Clive Davis died yesterday. He was 94, the man with the golden ear. He signed Whitney Houston to stardom. He also insisted that a rough mix of I Will Always Love You be released as a single. That was much to the dismay, and he's a very ornery guy, David Foster. This is from the documentary Clive Davis, The Soundtrack of Our Lives. You should watch that documentary. I think it is on Prime. I have watched it. It could be Netflix, but it's awesome. You'll know who Clive Davis is. But listen to this conversation on I Will Always Love You.
1: And
2: when I mixed I Will Always Love You, I did a rough mix of it.
0: David Foster.
2: He calls me back.
3: I love it. It's perfect. Don't touch a thing. I just want to make a couple of changes. You don't touch anything. It's just perfect.
2: I got really crazy with him. I started yelling, and, you know, I was kind of a hothead.
4: There is not an obscenity known to mankind that was not thrown.
2: He said, David, I think we should hang up before one of us says something that we're going to regret. That got mastered to become the single of the century's greatest love song.
0: So there it is. David Foster bent for Clive Davis, who passed away. He was 94. His music and all the people that he helped will live on. And we're going to creep into Radiohead next.
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0: 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And you got more keywords coming up for Foo Fighters. Your next one is at 10 a.m. with Gordon Mays, and then at noon during his 90s at noon. I will see you tomorrow on Hump Day as we already start our roll into the weekend. God, does time fly, but we're having fun, aren't we?
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It's Gordon coming up on your lunch break, 90s at noon. We'll kick it off with one of a few Canadians that will be part of your lunch break. Get you a chance to get into Foo Fighters as well.

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90s, a new full hour dedicated to rock's greatest decade and all of its flavors as featured with one of, I have a handful of Canadians on your lunch break. They might be giants. This is the Nixons. We'll get you into Foo Fighters next. 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

0: preteen daughter's friends wearing a Tragic Kingdom shirt over the weekend. The kids are going to be all right as long as they have our music to go and listen to. No doubt. We're doing 90s at noon. It's Gordon with your chance at Foo Fighters tickets all this week. Your noon keyword is times, T-I-M-E-S. 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

If you missed it, noon keyword for Foo Fighters tickets. Let's get you in. Biggest show of the summer. There's a lot of biggest shows of the summer. I mean, this is big in size and in intensity. Foo Fighters, Soldier Field, August 8th with 95.9 The River. The hour, the keyword of the hour is times, T-I-M-E-S. That's what you tested on your lunch break, 630-585-7529. If and only if you want to go see Foo Fighters. If you don't, then don't. You know what I mean? Just hang. We have the tunes covered. One researcher, which is, did discover a different word, the single most persuasive word that you can use at work. We'll share that next.

0: From the lonely office of one researcher. It literally says that one researcher claims the most persuasive word you can use at work is yeah, period. That's it. I don't know. I don't know the context. I can't imagine a context where that would be true, but research is research.
1: It does explain
0: Usher and Lil Jon's stranglehold over us for so many years, though.

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Still have time to get this in before 1 o'clock. 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

Chili Peppers. 95.9 The River, Chicagoland's Classic Alternative. I struggle to say back to a simpler time because I don't know. Summer of 99, in hindsight, seemed simple. It had a lot to do with depending on what age you were at that time. But also comparatively to like what is thrown at us 24-7 now, it probably was simpler, whether we knew it at the time or not. So let's go experience it together to find out. Summer of 99 Festival and beyond coming up next month. We'll get you in. And although we're going back in time, we're not going back to 99 prices. So we can help with that too with Ivy Hall. Stand by, I'll tell you next.

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It's Creed, it's Limp Bizkit, Bush, Cypress Hill, Hoobastank, Candlebox, Verve Pipe, Puddle Mud. 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

Blissfully unaware no longer. In fact, this one, your Daily Doom coming up, by the way, it's Gordon, is just confirming what I think we were all fearing about the latest generation that we have produced as humans and what we did to them. Stand by. 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

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That's Classic Alternative. Time for your Daily Doom, coming by way of photos on the internet. We, my wife and I, made the decision a while ago when our kids were born that we were going to post them online. It was fun to share with family and stuff, and now, ultimately, my kids' faces are out there. From very early on, and that is a decision parents have to make individually, like what is best for you and your family. The sobering fact, your Daily Doom today, 9 out of 10 babies have their face online. 9 out of 10 children born are now out there on the internet. That is the new reality, which, you know, maybe not a big deal. Unless you watch Black Mirror, then you know that's a it's probably going to be a big deal. Everybody.

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It's Tuesday, another deal drop at 95.9theriver.com. This one's awesome. 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It's Gordon taking off. Thanks for hanging out. We play tunes for you. Joey's in next. He's got more Foo Fighters keywords. Next one at 3 o'clock.

Hey, good afternoon. It's 95.9 The River, National Porridge Day. They really just do a holiday for anything now, don't they? But on National Porridge Day, it's got me thinking of Goldilocks. Is it too hot? Is it too cold? Or is it just right? Joey, and I think I may have found the perfect mixture. And it's going to result in you getting some free tickets for Foo Fighters at Soldier Field. I'll let you know how and when you can win those tickets coming up right after Sublime.

Sublime, Chicagoland's classic alternative, and nothing could be more sublime than winning free tickets to go see Foo Fighters at Soldier Field. If you think of something, you let me know. But until then, I'm going to tell you how to get these tickets. We've got another keyword coming up in less than an hour. Next one's coming up just after 3 o'clock, so stick around. Or, if you can't, do whatever you got to do to be back here at 3. Push your doctor's appointment back, cancel that meeting, or call your boss and tell him there's traffic. But don't tell him I said to do that. Next keyword comes up just after 3. MKG Elephant, 95.9 The River.

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The Police, Chicagoland's classic alternative. You know, you do really learn something new every day. Whether it's helpful or not is to be debated. But that's my goal. I want to let you know something new every single day, whether it's helpful or not. And I just learned something at the ripe age of 28 that I could have cashed in on so many more free things. And that's coming up right after The Offspring. I'll give you the inside scoop. You gotta keep

the 5K going out in the city in a couple weeks, and I thought, you know, no. I don't want to run, especially around pizza. Eat pizza, then run? That sounds horrible. But I was just informed, you can walk the 5K. You can choose to just walk it. I didn't know that. So I can just walk around and eat three slices of pizza for a day, and then I get a medal? That is my kind of Saturday. Chili Peppers, 95.9 The River.

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We can't just let it become a historic landmark. Can't just let it go to waste. You can't let it become abandoned. Chicago Bears want to leave Soldier Field. So be it. I'm going to be heartbroken, but we got to find something to do with the place. So you might as well throw killer concerts all the time. You don't have to worry about the grass getting ruined then. It's Joey, Foo Fighters, August 8th, Soldier Field. You're going to go if you play your cards right here. Got a chance for you to win those tickets for free. That keyword coming up right after Blink.

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So let's win some free concert tickets, my friend. Foo Fighters. You. Soldier Field. Put it all together and you got a pretty good night. August 8th. Want to win those tickets for free? Just hit us up at the River Text Line, powered by Cruise Investments. 630-585-7529. 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
2: Seize the moment. Maybe do something outside today while we got the good weather, because it's going to be more thunderstorms tomorrow. Today, high of 77, low of 56. 77 degrees right now. Partly cloudy later on tonight. 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

the world. We'll play Chicagoland's classic alternative. It's got to be true. The people here watching the World Cup must be the happiest people on earth. Not only are they getting to try all these new foods and experiences, but now they're getting some freebies in. I might want in on this. Talk about that in a couple of songs. First, Chicago Zone, Smashing Pumpkins. The world.

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It's Joey. Stella Artois is giving out $100,000 worth of free beer to World Cup fans. 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Did I convince anyone with that? 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

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I think you need to take advantage of this opportunity. It's not every day that you get a chance to win free concert tickets to Soldier Field. And it's Foo Fighters. What more could you ask for? 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Text to 630-585-7529. That keyword is heart. H-E-A-R-T. Heart. That thing that pumps blood. The thing that keeps you alive. Text in heart. 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

just quickly, try and think of all the factors that would have had to align for you to be listening to this right now at this very moment in time. You got to be born in this time, you have to be living in this area, and you had to have tuned in to this station at this exact time to hear it. The odds are in your favor, but no, don't buy a lottery ticket. Something better. Joey, Foo Fighters, coming to Chicago August 8th, and they're playing at Soldier Field. You might just go get to see them for free. I'll let you know how and when you can do that right after Nine Inch Nails. Yeah.

0: Lottery tickets are a gamble that you might not even win on, and it costs you money, and you had to go out there and buy the tickets, stand in line. Kind of a waste. And if you win the lottery, you get bombarded by the news, and people try to steal it from you. It's not worth the hassle. This, however, bigger payoff, lower risk. All it's going to take is a text message. Foo Fighters, August 8th at Soldier Field. If you want those tickets for free, your next keyword's coming up in less than an hour, just after 5 o'clock. So whatever you got to do to remember that, write a post-it note, chisel it into stone, maybe get a tattoo while in the meantime. And by the time you're done with it, your keyword will be ready. It's coming up just after 5 o'clock.
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The Smiths, Chicagoland's classic alternative. If I had to set a goal for myself every single day, I think it's just to let you know something new. Whether learning that something new is going to be helpful or not, up for debate. But this one I think is a real life hack. And I'm going to let you know all about it right after Oasis.

Pizza Slice 5K going on downtown a couple weeks from now. And I didn't want to do that. Who would in their right mind? Until I heard that you can sign up and choose to walk it. Or jog. Or run. Whatever your heart pleases. But I didn't realize there's an option. So I just get to walk around and then I get free pizza. And I get a medal afterwards. Sign me up. I hope I find more hacks like this. This is the type of exercise I'm down for. System of a Down, 95.9 The River.

0: 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Sometimes it's right down the street. You just didn't know about it. That's where we come in. The Rivers Community Calendar. 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

I think I finally come to terms with it, that we're probably never going to host a Super Bowl at Soldier Field. I made my peace. However, we will host a Super Bowl, and in metaphoric terms, the Super Bowl of concerts. For the summer, it's not going to get much better than this one as far as one-offs go. It's Joey. Foo Fighters are playing at Soldier Field on August 8th, and you've got a chance to score those tickets. Let me see here. Ooh, right now. Your last keyword of the day. I'll give that to you right after Green Day.

This is what dreams are made of. The final moment. Not the final countdown. We're already here. This is the last keyword of the day for you to score your free Foo Fighter tickets at Soldier Field. Once in a lifetime show. 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Text in that final keyword. 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F-O-O. Foo. As in Foo Fighters. 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Text in Foo. F-O-O. 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

Leading up to the World Cup, I was never watching soccer. I only watched during the World Cup because that's the big time, right? But with all the people coming here from all around the world trying new stuff, I'm starting to get a little jealous. It seems like they're having a ton of fun, not only watching the games, but we're getting a lot of cool stuff, including a freebie. So I might have to start becoming a soccer fan. I'll tell you all about it in a couple songs, but first, it's Beck.

Soccer's the most watched sport in the world, so I've always struggled having an interest in it. I don't know why, it's just not been my cup of tea, until now. Not only are people here watching the World Cup from all around the world, getting a bunch of cool stuff and fun experiences trying new foods, but now they're getting freebies? Okay, now I want in. Now I have to become a soccer fan. It's Joey and Stella Artois doing a $100,000 giveaway worth of beer. So for all the World Cup fans, they're giving out $100,000 worth of free drinks. Goal! Was that convincing enough? Okay, I'll work on it, but I'm getting that free beer. Elastica, 95.9 The River.

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F-O-O. Foo, as in Foo Fighters. Pretty self-explanatory. Just text in the first half of the band's name. All right, good luck. I believe in you. Chili Peppers now, 95.9 The River.

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Happy Tuesday, good afternoon, good evening. Maybe you're on your way home from work ready to relax. It's National Porridge Day. Wow, they're really just doing anything for holidays now, aren't they? Well, I'm going to make sure that today's not too hot, too cold. It's going to be just perfect. You may have missed out on some chances to win free tickets, but I'm not going to let that go in vain. I'll let you know how and when you can win those tickets for Foo Fighters coming up right after Green Day.

your life. A guaranteed way to have the time of your life. I can deliver that. I promise. It's Joey. Foo Fighters is playing in Chicago August 8th at Soldier Field. Listen, if we're not going to host a Super Bowl there, we may as well put on some awesome concerts year-round. We don't have to worry about the grass anymore if the Bears don't play here. The wound is still fresh. That stings. But you got more chances to win Foo Fighter tickets the rest of the week. We got 5 keywords a day. Next one kicks off tomorrow morning at 8 a.m., so take advantage of that. It's a good reason to wake up early. Foster the People, 95.9 The River.

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Chicago's own Plain White Tees, 95.9 The River. Chicago has birthed a lot of great art, but it's also where great art comes to really shine, and that's how you know it's proof that Summer of 99 is going to be a kick-ass weekend. You basically get to go back in time to the best decade of music in human history. The 90s, baby! Break out the flannel, maybe bring a CD player just for nostalgic purposes. 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

kind of a existential question to ask somebody, but if I were asked what is my purpose, I would say it's being on air to tell you something new every day. Let you know something new, learn something. Whether it's going to be helpful or not in your day-to-day life, that's up for debate. But I'm going to make sure you hear it anyway. And I think this next one could definitely benefit you, for sure. Get some free stuff, and I mean, I learned something new, so I figured I'd pass it on to you. Tell you all about it right after Rage.

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Now you do what they told you.

0: Okay, this was news to me, and maybe it'll be news to you, too. Or maybe I'm just assuming everyone is as dense as I am, which I definitely shouldn't do. It's Joey. I am not a big fan of running. Never have been, never will be. And there's this marathon going on, the Pizza Slice Marathon in the city. Well, it's a 5K. Not even a marathon. Look at me exaggerate this. Running for fun sounds horrible. I'll be honest. Although I just heard that you can sign up for a 5K and you can choose to walk it. Even jog, but why would I do that when I can do the bare minimum? And you get free pizza, and I get a medal afterwards. I didn't know this was part of the curriculum. I might have to do this more often. You get free food, and then you get rewarded for it. I love exercise.
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McKay's got you there. Gordon in the middays. Yours truly. I got you covered in the afternoons. It all takes place tomorrow. Joey, and I'll talk to you then. Echo and the Bunnymen, 95.9 The River.

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